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2: 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My emotions apart. Even though my tears have dried.

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